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1: All right, it is officially Mother's Day weekend, right? We definitely are going to show mom some love. I hope so. Hope you got that reservation or whatever you want to do to shower mom with the love and appreciation she deserves. 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And I hope if you're a mom, I hope you're getting that as well. All right, Riri, Goo Goo Dolls coming up next. Stay here.

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I'll give you more details next. 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
1: Well, it's not something I ever really thought about, but apparently most people trust Walmart. 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
1: So stick around, coming up on the way, Waterfalls TLC, also got some Sam Smith and Normani, but Somber is up first.

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106 WCOD. Well, if you were watching Summer House, then you know Sierra Miller. Let me tell you, girl might have gotten her heart broken, but she is cashing in. You know, of course, she's going to be on Dancing with the Stars. But also, she has a partnership coming out with DSW. She has something with Old Navy as well. Get your money, girl. It's Ella Langley. Just when

0: 106 WCOD, the Cape's best music. All right, I got some Goo Goo Dolls coming up after Justin Bieber.
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Well, let me ask you, do you want to win $1,000? I think the answer is yes. So stay right here. Give me two songs, and I'll tell you how you can win. It's Nelly Furtado, Timbaland.

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1: Well, if you want to say hello, I'm on Instagram at Hey Natalia, H-E-Y-N-A-T-A-L-I-A. Would love to hear from you.

Playing the Cape's best music from the bridges to P-Town, 106 WCOD. All right, so my husband, I love him so much. He's great at a lot of things. He's not good at remembering dates. I have yet to mention tomorrow is Mother's Day. Is that bad of me? I just want to see. I'm not going to be mad either way. I'll tell you that much for sure, but definitely not giving him any hints. I'm sneaky like that. All right, Bruno Mars, Risk It All.

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1: Well, we still might be a few months away from Halloween. Well, more than a few months away, but we just got word that a sequel to a very beloved Halloween movie is happening. Yeah, I'll tell you all the details next. Stay right here.

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106 WCOD. So it was kind of cool because Ella Langley made it all the way to the number one spot on the Billboard Hot 100, right? Then it took a couple weeks off, but it is back in that number one spot. So congratulations to her. If you're loving her music, check out her album, Dandelion. It's really good. This is Ella Langley with She's in Texas.

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1: So what do you think it will take to get Justin Timberlake to do an NSYNC reunion tour? Because this is something I'm going to need in my lifetime. I really

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106 WCOD. Well, it was a crazy week for Olivia Rodrigo fans, right? 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Oh my gosh, such a huge tour. Getting tickets nowadays is tough work, right? It's like a whole other job. This is Drop Dead.

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I'm going to break it down for you and tell you how to win $1,000 coming up in about

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What's up? 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

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You know, tomorrow is Mother's Day, but I say we celebrate Mom every day, so it's Mother's Day weekend. We're going to give the whole weekend to Mom. We're going to give every day to Mom, right? Check out the ladies from Harry Styles. Kiss All the Time, Disco Occasionally, good album. This is the second track from the album and on the album. This is the American Girls.

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What's up? 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
2: 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There's Rihanna.

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1: Just past 2 o'clock, Huntrix on the way, TLC, Justin Bieber, Harry Styles, Taylor Swift. Right now it's Bruno Mars.

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1: I want you to win $1,000 with the Workday Payday. 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
1: Just a reminder, you still have time to pull off a win for Mother's Day. 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I'm just kidding about that. 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
1: In all seriousness, and I've been joking around about moms and playing around today and whatnot, I just want you to know, if you're a mother, thank you for everything you do. Thank you for putting up with our insanity. Thank you for bailing us out, for being there to listen, to holding us when we had that first breakup. Moms, you are everything in this. Happy Mother's Day weekend.